as I came over this object, it was this overwhelming sense of emotion. I felt like something connected with me. I felt like something had tuned in to me and my soul. And it was so overwhelming that I began to cry. Once it was just me and that object, I felt like something was inside of me. I felt like I was possessed by the most beautiful spirit I've ever been possessed by.

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0: Yeah. I'm like, fuck that.

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You pushing 30, sending bad bitches your genitals. Grown men calling Rocky they spirit animal. If you don't make it to Paris, you care.

I was rapping in the dinner hall. 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Them bitches wannabes. I'm who they wanna be. But I'm saying try fix your bougie like she don't even follow me. The ones that doubted now acknowledge me, but I want an apology. They ain't on my level, they ain't in my bracket. If I gave you my shoes, but you couldn't hack it. I get the bread and stack it, I get the bread and rack it. I run it up, I run it up, I make it look like magic. They ain't on my level, they ain't in my bracket. If I gave you my shoes, but you couldn't hack it. I get the bread and stack it, I get the bread and rack it. I run it up, I run it up, I make it look like magic. I ain't got to justify, I'm so real. You don't get to hang cause you don't know real. I ain't got the time to really sit you down and teach. You don't wanna work, you wanna leech. I ain't signed no deal.

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If I gave you my shoes, but you couldn't hack it, I get the bread and stack it, I get the bread and rack it. I run it up, I make it look like magic. They ain't on my level, they ain't in my bracket. If I gave you my shoes, but you couldn't hack it, I get the bread and stack it, I get the bread and rack it. I run it up, I make it look like magic.

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He told me stories, I told him mine, about the waves and the ship and the perilous journey. 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What do I know about the time he came in the rain, a smiling 12-year-old, white hats and magazines, Cadillacs and Fords and Chryslers.

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Never open the door.